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Enter it now.

True story. I did give you something a couple of minutes ago. Not an STD, but it was a keyword worth $1,000. And if you missed it, I'm going to feed it to you again after Dayseeker on JRR.

0: Of course, I'm going to be asking the question, man. This is 101.1 WJRR, Orlando's rock station. That is Dayseekers' Crawl Back to My Coffin. I'm so damn nosy. I'm a nosy neighbor. I'm a good neighbor. I'm honest. But I'm nosy as hell, and I want to know what you think of that song. You can always pick up the phone. You can leave me a talkback message on the iHeartRadio app.
1: 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I think that song was awesome. I think that song is upbeat, got me going, it made me feel like I could rule the world, man.
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It's WJRR, and he gave the commencement speech at USC's School of Medicine a couple of days ago.

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0: Have you heard the news? You probably have. If there's even one person that says Klinger, I have no idea what you're talking about. It's 101.1 WJRR, Orlando's rock station. I will play War Pigs. I'll do it next. How about Serge Tankian? How about Tom Morello and Roman Morello? They've got a new song, but I love this collaboration between the three superstars.
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Grand. That's grand. 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

Do you remember where you were when the news broke that Shannon Hoon passed away on a tour bus in the mid-90s? I was living and working in the beautiful metropolis of Daytona Beach. Rest in peace. That voice is so damn good.

0: In case of fire, break the damn glass, man. It's 101.1 WJRR, Orlando's rock station. Hey, just a couple of minutes ago, I gave you a keyword.
1: Yes.
0: That is Sherry. What's up, Sherry? I'm going to call her Giggles, though.
1: Yes.
0: Sherry won last week with my man Chumley $1,000. I want you to win with me, Klinger, $1,000 right now. The word was grand. Take the word grand. Pump it into our website.
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I feel like I need to give you proof behind my saying I think the current record from 3 Days Grace is their best yet with both Adam and Matt. Here's proof. Perfect example. 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

0: Tonight's Klinger Show could turn right on red. Just be advised. It's 101.1 WJRR, Orlando's rock station. Earlier tonight, I heard from Top Shelf John.
1: 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Doesn't matter when.
0: I appreciate him just hitting me up. 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

Well, it mentioned over this past weekend, Dexter Holland gave the commencement address to USC's School of Medicine. What a badass. It was just what, the weekend before at Welcome to Rockville?

0: two more Fridays from this Friday, we're going to get a record that Amy Lee says has been under construction for 3 long years. It's 101.1 WJRR, Orlando's rock station. I do have some P. Roach. I've got a new song from Sublime. And I also want to break out some Fozzy for Kenny. What's up, Kenny?
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I'm not judging the Red Hot Chili Peppers. 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But the revenue they were making every year was $26 million. Why don't you just keep things the way they were? And then in a couple of years, maybe your catalog's worth $600 million.

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0: Last thing I want to do is disappoint anybody, but tonight's Klinger Show on 101.1 WJRR, Orlando's rock station, does not include the use of a traffic study. Now, I know what you're saying, Klinger. You better have a traffic study done because things are getting busy.
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Yeah, hell yes. I'm going to say hell yes. Every day that Breaking Benjamin Something Wicked is in our ears, I'm so amped, because that is just a step closer. Did I say one step closer? To them delivering a new record.

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I knew from day one. The band From Ashes to New, that's their song called Drag Me, that I was going to be friends for life with that song, man.

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The first time I heard that collaboration was with my superstar wife, Elise. That's Twisting the Knife. That's Iceland Kills, but it's also McKenna Grace. And she's like, you do know that she was also in Handmaid's Tale. And I was like, I did not. 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

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But for your ears, thank you, Seven Dust and Unbreakable. It's time for Turnstile.

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0: 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The Nightly News.
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It's a fun job, but it's still a job. 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

Did you forget your password? 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
12: Come on, it's showtime.
13: All right, here we go on this Wednesday morning. I'm Pat Lynch. Taco Bob is here.
14: It's 5:20. You know the importance of that date? Well, two things. It's my buddy Andy's birthday, but also it's a...
13: Who knew?
14: It's a month after 420. Come on. Brain cells are growing back, Pat.
13: Are you sleep deprived from your trip to Sebastian last night?
14: No, I actually got some good sleepage in last night. Thank you to everybody that came out to Captain Hiram's.
13: The southern reaches of the JRR signal.
14: Yep. Met some people that have listened since they were kids. And said, it was a Tuesday night, but we had to come out.
13: Somebody happy to win World Cup tickets?
14: You better believe it.
13: Okay.
14: Yep.
13: Right.
14: Couple that actually diehard listeners and are celebrating their anniversary, wedding anniversary, next month, they happen to win.
13: Good. Yep. Now, you're headed out again tonight for another opportunity, right?
14: Yes, I am. I'm going to have to even look where I am because it's go time, you know? But I'm over in the Palm Harbor area.
13: I thought it was Indian Harbor Beach.
14: Indian Harbor Beach area.
13: Okay.
14: You keep track for me.
13: Okay. All right. Key West Bar?
14: Yeah.
13: Okay.
14: Yeah, supposed to be a cool little place. And I made sure Paramore has got me searching online if they have. He's like, they got chicken wings? He'll be in to visit us later today.
13: Yeah. Oh, it's Wednesday. That's right. He'll pull from the pages of his Diary of a Black Man. Life coach will be here too. Wednesdays are always busy.
14: Man, you ain't kidding.
13: Basketball, Eastern Conference, NBA Finals, game one last night. It looked like it was going to be all Cleveland, who had a 22-point lead, only to have that slip away. It goes into overtime, and the Knicks grab game one, 115-104, Taco.
14: Mm-hmm.
13: Bulldog will be here.
14: I'm telling you, it's going to be Knicks OKC. We said it earlier, and I'll say it again.
13: Okay, we'll see. Game two for OKC and San Antonio's tonight. Orlando City, 4-1 win in the U.S. Open Cup match against Atlanta United. They will now move on to the semifinals.
14: I love it because Dave on the coast had this theory. If he keeps saying that they're, you know, oh, man, they're not looking good, they win. And it's worked. This is four games in a row that it's worked for him. Even though one was a draw, hey.
13: All right.
14: Yeah.
13: All right. 225-26 is our text line. If you want to reach out at any point this morning, feel free to use that.
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0: 101 WJRR, Orlando's Rock Station. It's Lynch and Taco. Good morning. Idiotology in about 10 minutes. Look out. Headline of the week contender number two is coming screaming in, Taco.
1: You were saying this is a pretty strong one, right?
0: This one will take the early lead. There's no doubt about it. This is a fun one. Can't wait to tell you about it. Stay with us on JRR. Here's Five Finger Death Punch with the end

0: There's never a shortage of dumb people doing really stupid things. Welcome to another edition of Idiotology with Lynch and Taco. 101.1 WJRR. 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
2: Yeah, $1,000 halfway through the work week, and you're like, yeah, it's Wednesday, holiday weekend coming up. Oh, did I tell you I won $1,000, honey? 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
2: All right.
1: British court has sentenced a truck driver named Jacob Conkle to prison for trying to smuggle drugs in Kim Kardashian's underwear.
2: Whoa. Rewind. How did this guy get access to Kim Kardashian's undies?
1: He was a truck driver carrying a shipment of Skims.
2: Oh, okay.
1: Her shapewear brand.
2: Yeah, those are the ones that aren't thick, so they just skim, right?
1: Well,
2: is that what it is? They just skim, stick to your skin almost, Pat, and then you don't show any lines, just curves.
1: So Jacob was driving a truck full of Skims, pallets full, actually, 28 pallets. He was trucking them out of the Netherlands, was stopped by border officials, and during the stop, they found 198 pounds of cocaine that had been stashed inside the underwear in specially modified area so that the drugs could be hidden inside.
2: Yeah, these are Kim Kardashian underwear. That's why the butt's so big. It's not all the cocaine jacking that ass up.
1: Whole lot of kilos in the trunk.
2: Mm-hmm.
1: God. Yeah, he's $9.4 million worth. Good Lord.
2: Wow.
1: I'm surprised they found that. What are you carrying? Underwear.
2: Bunch of panties. All right, we're pulling them over. I'm not surprised at all. They were doing the sniff check. And then all of a sudden, they got really high. You got Kim Kardashian panties back here? I don't believe it. Let me smell if I smell that New York Italian or Jersey. Hold on.
1: New combo pack.
2: Whoa. This is insane. Hey, Jenkins, what do you say we just let him go and head straight to the strip club? You in?
1: I'm in.
2: All right.
1: Let's go.
2: Hey, take four.
1: God.
2: Breaker. 10-4, good buddy. Get on the road.
1: Headline of the week, contender number two. I have a sneaking suspicion most of you will feel this leaps right to the forefront.
2: Okay, let's see. Yesterday was pretty strong. Let's see what today is, and go.
1: Hunt underway for man who defecated on the floor before cleaning himself with a sandwich.
2: Wow. I wow.
1: This happened in Lynbrook, Gloucestershire, England, at the Lynbrook Social Club.
2: Oh, really? Is this social club, is that like a country club here?
1: No, unless you consider that to appear to be a country club.
2: Oh, okay, yeah, that's an asshole.
1: Like a dive bar.
2: Yeah. You'd think that you hear England, thank goodness he wasn't at a fish and chips restaurant. That would have made you uncomfortable, right? All right, where's the sandwich? It's time to clean up. Here's a piece of cod.
1: Sometimes you have to, you know, make do, Taco.
2: Who are you saying that to?
1: I'm just saying.
2: A man that used a pawn in an emergency. On the side of a... Okay, I don't want to get... We're not doing the podcast right now, but remind me to tell that story during tomorrow's podcast. I'm going to write it down to put in my notes. Using pawn for cleanup.
1: He came in at about 8:30, acting very bizarre, said some strange things, and then...
2: They have meth over there in England?
1: Yes.
2: Yeah, I figure it's worldwide, right?
1: Yes. He asked if he could use the toilet. We said that he could, and he did. He was in there for like 4 or 5 minutes. Oh, he had a dog with him, too.
2: Oh, well, that's...
1: Also claimed he had a bomb in his pocket.
2: Oh, that's great.
1: Yeah.
2: He dropped that bomb and then cleaned it up with a sandwich.
1: I believe it doesn't say what kind of sandwich it was. I'm curious.
2: Oh, total olive loaf. I don't know what they have up there sandwich-wise. So you're just sitting at a pub, right, Pat?
1: I am. I'm trying to visualize this.
2: Oh, I've got. I'll paint the whole scenario for you. You and I are just sitting in a pub, right? And in walks a guy with a dog. We're like, oh, look at the nice golden retriever. You know, maybe German Shepherd because it's over in Europe. And you know, but no. So we look. And go, okay, he's got a dog in the restaurant. That's cool. Did he just tell the hostess that he has a bomb? And look at him now. Dropping said bomb right there.
1: Lights out for London.
2: That's an amazing olive loaf sandwich that he has. It looks like deli cut.
1: Oh, I know you're going to have a perspective on this new trend.
2: Yeah.
1: You heard of ball maxing?
2: Ball maxing. Adjusting your genitals so it looks like you have big package, so you're maxing out your balls?
1: You're traveling right down the correct pathway there. Ball maxing.
2: I only had a guess at that and was very close because you know my large testicles I've always had.
1: Some men are injecting fluids until their testicles become the size of grapefruits. I immediately thought of you back in the day.
2: Yep, back in the 90s when I met Pat Lynch and I was sitting on a bag of peas.
1: And of course, experts caution that ball maxing can and will cause infection and may result in long-term damage to your genitalia.
2: So, guys, if you ever have the opportunity to, quote-unquote, ball max, don't.
1: Oh, you have the opportunity. They're doing it themselves.
2: Oh, yeah. Okay. Again, if you ever think to do it, don't.
1: Some of the men they've talked to who say they've done this do it with the understanding that they believe women are attracted to larger testicles.
2: I'm going to tell you something. I have to sit and ask Pat, and you'll notice it if you ever watch the Facebook Live or anything that we do or our YouTube channel. I have to get up and adjust myself how many times a day? Probably 20 times a day. Because
1: I don't even pay attention to it because it's just...
2: it's you know. All the time.
1: They're injecting so much that the word ball maxing actually has two X's in it.
2: Oh, really?
1: Yeah. Oh, yeah.
2: Mm-hmm. And three balls. It looks like it, right?
3: Lynch and Taco on demand. 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
1: 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Good morning from the Lynch and Taco Show. In the Loop headlines on the way at 6. Stuff you can win. We'll tell you about that. And a lot going on a very busy Wednesday. Glad you're here.

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16: All right, 6 o'clock. It's Wednesday, May 20th, 2026, as we begin the second hour of the show. I'm Pat Lynch, Taco Bob.
17: Good morning, and thanks again to everybody who came out last night to Captain Hiram's in Sebastian. That was a good time out there. I mean, it always is at Hiram's, but thank you to everybody who was out there and all the servers and entertainment. It was good times.
16: Some in-the-loop items, then we'll get you up to speed on things you can win and stuff happening over the next 4 hours. NBA Eastern Conference Finals Game 1 last night. Knicks home against Cleveland. Cleveland jumped out to a big lead. In fact, at one point they were 22 points ahead. The Knicks got back into it, forced overtime, and end up coming away with the game one win in OT, 115 to 104.
17: Yeah, Cleveland was up 22 and then pulled an Orlando Magic special.
16: Right, right. Bulldog will have more on that, as well as the Orlando City Lions 4-1 U.S. Open Cup match. That victory over Atlanta, that moves Orlando City into the semifinals for the U.S. Open.
17: And beat Atlanta two times in a row. How'd that taste?
16: No, they tied with them.
17: Over there. That's right. It was a draw. Well, that's a win on our side.
16: All right. Let's see. Get into some of the news items. We got a Central Florida attorney and his influencer daughter who are being accused in a murder-for-hire plot targeting the singer of a boy band.
17: This whole thing's weird.
16: Federal investigators say Lake Mary attorney Francisco Gonzalez and his daughter, social media influencer Gabriella Gabby Gonzalez, orchestrated a scheme to have Jack Avery, the father of her child, killed during a bitter custody dispute over the couple's daughter.
17: And out of that whole mess, the poor daughter.
16: Authorities believe the plot involves surveillance, the use of a private investigator, and ultimately a $10,000 payment intended to stage Avery's death as a car accident.
17: Mm-hmm.
16: Here's one that's going to show up in The Good, the Bad, and the Ugly tomorrow. A former president of Downtown Winter Park's business group was arrested yesterday as part of a child sex sting. That would be 54-year-old Alan Chambers. He was also the former president of Exodus International, who were in the news here big time a while back.
17: Isn't that anti-gay movement or something curing
16: they were ones who offered the gay conversion, the gay cure.
17: Yeah.
16: Yes. Conversion therapy for same-sex attraction. Apparently, he was attracted to what he thought was a 14-year-old kid. But that, of course, we know how that goes. Turns out it's an undercover officer.
17: Thank the Lord the officer caught him.
16: Well done, Jenkins.
17: Put him on the island. Yes, Jenkins.
16: A 25-year-old Dunellen man is behind bars after Marion County deputies uncovered what they believe are human remains buried in the backyard of his home while investigating his father's disappearance.
17: Hey, Dad.
16: Andres Bahaman was identified as a person of interest in his father's disappearance, arrested and charged with felony evidence tampering. His father is 43-year-old Andres Bahaman Prada, has not been seen since May 7th. I think they found him.
17: I have a feeling.
16: And Seminole County yesterday approved plans for a new indoor sports complex that officials say could generate an estimated $2.4 billion in economic impact over the next 30 years. The proposed development will be on 28 acres along Cameron Avenue, southeast of Orlando Sanford International Airport, expected to become a major hub for youth and sports tourism in Central Florida.
17: But you got Boom Out that way already, and that place is booming.
16: There's already a huge sports complex there, so it's going to get even bigger.
17: That's what I'm saying. Boomba is the one I'm talking about.
16: Yep.
17: Huge.
16: So there you go, some of your in-the-loop headlines this morning.
17: Some prizes for you. Kid Rock tickets today. Your first of 13 opportunities to win $1,000 happens during our show. You can rock the bank. And First one of 13 happens right around 9:05. And we do happen to have some additives to the show today.
16: The world-renowned life coach goes by LCTB.
17: Mm-hmm.
16: Comes in, what struts in.
17: Saunters.
16: Right around 7:40 to, well, share his guidance, expertise, insight.
17: Dude, he's a life coach. He's here to help you out with your problems. So if you have any, well, we all do, but 225-26. Then we have another special visitor on Wednesdays.
16: Yeah, in the 9 o'clock hour, Paramore Brown, the leader of the JRR Street Team.
17: I was out with him last night, Sebastian.
16: Jumps in to, you know, reflect upon his Diary of a Black Man life experiences, which he brings interesting perspectives at times.
17: Interesting is the perfect word. Yes. And just the word I was thinking. So thank you all for joining us this morning.
16: Yeah, last week he about caused us to hit the dump switch, but okay, it's always an adventure with Paramore.
17: There were some comments on that little close to dump switch last night.
16: Yeah.
17: We're out. People were like, did he really?
16: Mm.
17: Yeah, he did.
16: Okay. Sports with the dog around 6:25, some more tunes before that. And let's get you over to the traffic center, help you get to where you need to be this morning.
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0: 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It's Lynch and Taco. I see the Mike the Bulldog Bianchi light already connected here on the device, Taco.
1: His little hotline, if you would. 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
3: 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How did that taste? Atlanta United, huh? How did that taste? Orlando City moves into the semifinals of the U.S. Open Cup. They dispatch of rival Atlanta United 4-1 to secure a place in the semifinals of the U.S. Open Cup. That was last night at the Purple Palace. So Orlando City in the semis now, two wins from bringing home a trophy. Do you want to take a guess when the semifinal will be held?
2: I know they only have one match left this weekend, and it's the World Cup break. So August?
3: September 15th.
2: September.
4: Oh, my God.
2: Yeah. I'm so just a month off.
3: Yeah, September 15th. That's about, what is that, 3 or 4 months away? Yeah.
2: nothing like continuity.
3: Mm-hmm. Right. Yeah, the World Cup is thrown the MLS schedule into a tizzy. They're taking a 7-week break for the World Cup. So yeah, the MLS season. I think the MLS Cup championship is right around Christmas time this year.
4: So. Hey, speaking of World Cup, dude, everything's taking a backseat to it. I'm going to be out. Thanks to everybody who came out to Captain Hiram's last night. I'm going to be at Key West Bar in Indian Harbor Beach with more tickets to go check out a World Cup game.
2: Tonight, right?
4: Tonight, yeah, 6-8.
3: What about Taco Bob? He's like the World Cup tour. He's taking a statewide World Cup tour.
4: Some call me the World Cup ambassador.
2: Pele Bob.
4: Uh-huh. All right. You know it, dude. Scotland versus Brazil. You could win tickets to that game, that match, sorry we call it, down in Miami. We're out with Mick Ultra tonight, 6-8.
3: Wow.
4: Indian Harbor Beach.
2: Key, hey, West Bulldog, Park. As long as we're talking about Orlando sports, what any new updates on the Magic coaching search?
3: Well, I don't. There are some updates, but it may have just got thrown into a tizzy yesterday because the Dallas Mavericks have fired Jason Kidd, their coach, who took them to the to the NBA Finals a couple years ago when they had Luka Doncic, took them to the Western Conference Finals as well. And he got fired by the Dallas Mavericks, who have a new team president. So I don't know if he would be interested in the Magic job or if the Magic are interested in him, but he's obviously a big name. Yeah. So Jason Kidd now available. He's got 4 years, $40 million left on his contract. If it were me, he doesn't get paid that if he takes another NBA job.
2: Oh, sit back. Take the cash.
3: Yeah. Right, wouldn't you?
4: And he already has all that cash from when he played. He was a baller.
3: Oh, absolutely Hall of Famer. So, yeah.
2: Hey, does the prospect of Jeff Van Gundy excite you or no?
3: Yeah, Billy Donovan's obviously on the list. Jeff Van Gundy has been mentioned as a possible candidate. I talked to somebody with the Magic yesterday, and they didn't poo-poo the Jeff Van Gundy rumor.
2: What about that San Antonio assistant?
3: What's his name? I can't remember his name. He's highly thought of. You know who else is on the list is Terry Stotts, who's been an NBA coach. He just left the Golden State Warriors. He was Steve Kerr's right-hand man. He wants one more head coaching job. So he's a guy that's out there as well. Yeah, the Golden State, San Antonio assistant, whose name I can't remember right now. I only want him if he brings Wemby with him.
4: Okay. Oh, God, that'll be awesome.
2: They'll be back on the court tonight in Oklahoma City.
3: Absolutely. By the way, speaking of NBA, what about that game last night? The Knicks rally from 22 down.
2: Force overtime. What happened there, man?
3: Midway through, there's like 7 minutes and a few seconds left. They're down 22. They rallied. Jalen Brunson was unbelievable last night. He finished with 38 points. He just attacked James Harden, who last night was not playing very good defense. And the Knicks rally. They tie it in regulation and end up winning it 115-104 in overtime. Man, we've had two great game ones in the conference finals. I mean, the Knicks now up 1-0 in that series, obviously. But, wow, that Cavaliers meltdown against the Knicks, that was worse than the Magic's Game 6 meltdown against the Pistons.
4: Taco compared it this morning.
2: Yeah, Taco mentioned it earlier. It's just unbelievable, man.
4: I said 22 points down, they pulled an Orlando Magic.
2: Hey, Bulldog, so I guess the new mantra is get a new stadium, get awarded the Super Bowl.
3: Oh, absolutely. Yeah. That's right. And if, by the way, the NFL owners, are, you know they're, where they're meeting, right?
2: Here in Orlando, right?
3: Right here in Orlando, yeah. So Nashville's going to get a Super Bowl because they're, you know, refurbishing or rebuilding their new stadium.
2: No, have you seen that? It's brand new. It's right next door to their current stadium. I drove by that over the summer, man. That is a nice place, man.
3: Yeah. So, yeah, they're getting a Super Bowl. I'm sure the Jaguars, when they're done with their stadium, are going to get a Super Bowl. That's what owners do. And there's been talk of putting the Super Bowl like in just like a rotating window of five sites, like, you know, obviously, you know, Miami, South, you know, Tampa, some New Orleans, but NFL owners don't want that because this is the way they get their stadiums built.
4: Yeah. Hey, do you have access to that meeting today? The meetings?
3: I don't have access. I could have access if I wanted it, but I don't.
4: Come on, man, get access.
3: Why do I want access?
4: Being on the beat reporter.
3: I want less access, not more access.
4: I hear you.
2: All right. NHL conference finals begin tonight with Vegas visiting Colorado.
3: Are these conference finals pretty much? I mean, don't we know who's going to win these?
2: I've been contending it's going to be Colorado and Carolina all along, but you still got to play the games, man. You never know.
3: I know. So we'll see. By the way, speaking of the NFL, did you see Kansas City Chiefs wide receiver Rashee Rice? He has to go to jail now for 30 days because he broke the terms of his probation by testing positive for marijuana.
2: It's always the weed, man.
4: Come on, Rashid. You got to start calling Raweed.
3: Yeah, but this is a guy who, God, he got into that bad car accident a couple years ago where he was going 120 miles per hour on the interstate. He wrecks. Some people get hurt. He flees on foot. And he got in big trouble for that. In fact, he's being sued by a couple of the crash victims. And now this guy's ruining his career.
4: Reckless.
2: Unbelievable. So. All right, Dog, always appreciate the insights. Not always the access, as you said, but that's by design. You can catch his show weekday afternoons with his co-host Brandon Kravitz at 3 on FM 96.9. The game is called Game On.
3: By the way, happy birthday to the late, great Joe Cocker. I get by with a little help from my friends.
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0: Rocking you on the job. This is 101.1 WJRR, Orlando's Rock Station. Lunch and Taco. Good morning. More idiotology on the way. And the arrival of the world-renowned life coach less than an hour away.
1: Wow, that's right. He'll join us right around 7:40 or so.
2: So
1: this is crazy.
0: The company we work for, iHeart, has apparently built survival bunkers at several of their transmitter sites in multiple markets, including Orlando.
1: Now, keep in mind, don't say too much here because I know that another station might have said stuff, and I'm like, you don't say where it is.
0: No, well, we have a lot of transmitter sites, yeah. So it's I'm not going to be specific. So I naturally, when I heard this, I had to probe for more information.
1: Anybody would, yeah.
0: It is a legitimate survival bunker built to support three people for 60 days in the event of an apocalyptic event.
1: So that we could be on the air informing people that are already melted, probably.
0: That was my next question. Who are we going to be broadcasting to and how if there's been an apocalyptic event? I'm assuming the internet will be down, won't be able to connect to that.
1: Uh-huh.
0: Power will be down. The tower may be knocked over. So is it just going to be three chosen ones to live for another 60 days? And then, well, you can extend that by starting to eat each other.
1: Yeah, and Pat, the thing that I thought of, okay, apocalypse is coming. Somehow we had a warning that in 4 hours everything's going to end. I know this is kind of morbid talk, but the last thing I'm going to do is race across town to go climb in a bunker with two of my coworkers that, yes, at one time are going to start drooling when they look at me to eat my bony ass.
0: I can say probably, Taco, with 100% confidence.
1: We're not in there.
0: I know you're not.
1: Mm-hmm.
0: I'm fairly certain I wouldn't be, that there'd be some other, you know, folks they might want to have in there before me.
1: Yeah. They're going to have an engineer in there for sure. Because somebody's got to run things when I'm just...
0: Isn't that a comforting thought?
1: I'm just kicking back right here with the family. Hey, y'all, we're going to have one last barbecue. We're in the lounge chairs, right?
0: I told, speaking of that, I told Rick yesterday, because I texted him while he was out there.
1: He's our boss, yeah.
0: I said, how's it going in the bunker? And he, you know, he responded, this is just insane. I go, we should do a guy's weekend there.
1: That would be pretty cool. They'd get wind of it.
3: Hey, Linda! Those two dumbasses!
4: Kegs at the bunker!
3: Yeah, they had a keg party! You know what? There's no equipment to broadcast the apocalypse! They ruined it! Keg stands!
4: And again, food and drink in the studio!
3: They'll never learn.
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0: 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It's Lynch and Taco. More idiotology for you in less than 5 minutes. I don't mean to get too personal with you here, Taco. I know you're somewhat of a spiritual individual.
1: Lay it on me, man.
0: Does the Holy Spirit ever talk to you?
1: Not that I know of.
0: We got a guy in West Palm who said the Holy Spirit did talk to him. I'm kind of questioning the advice the Holy Spirit gave him.
1: Watch out.

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1: This is Orlando's Rock Station 101.1 WJRR. This portion of the show is brought to you by Petty's Meats there on State Road 434 in Longwood, just west of I-4, where they've been for more than 40 years, serving up high-quality cuts of meats, delicious, freshly prepared sides, baked goods, gourmet grocery section. It's phenomenal.
2: Man. Memorial Day weekend, a lot of people do grilling. Stop by Petty's Meats. Just check out what they have, and you're going to probably say, hey, thanks, Lunch and Taco. And definitely, thanks, Petty's.
1: Or rock, man. 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
2: Did you
1: meat gaze, as we say.
2: No, as you say. I ain't doing no meat gazing. Hey, you I saw that you put the list from Petty's on my desk. Did they have a Salisbury or meatloaf? Or?
1: I'm thinking more regular steaks this week.
2: Yeah, this is probably. I fired up the green egg the other day. To probably fire it up again.
1: A West Palm Beach man was arrested after setting his apartment on fire following what started as an argument over an apple.
2: What?
1: 57-year-old Jeffrey Knapp knocked on a neighbor's door demanding an apple. He flew into a rage when the neighbor didn't have one. She was like, I don't have an apple.
2: Okay, will a banana do?
1: No. Well, no. It was apple or I'm going to cut my hair off, which he did. Okay. He cut his own hair off. It fell in a pile on the ground. And then less than an hour later, smoke alarms started going off. Firefighters broke down his door to find Knapp sitting in the middle of a smoke-filled apartment smoking a cigarette with an open burner melting a pile of electronics, papers, and a battery on the stove. He told officials he had burned the Bible because the Holy Spirit commanded him to do so. After being escorted out, he hurled profanities at the neighbor who called for help. Knapp was charged with first-degree arson, property damage, and interfering with a firefighter. And I suspect he got the free 72-hour vacation.
2: I don't know if 72 hours is enough for this guy. It seems to me like he might need double 72 or just put him away for a month.
1: Smoking a cig in a fire is hardcore.
2: Yeah. A plastic fire at that. You know what plastic fires are like.
1: He's getting the best of all worlds.
2: The fume that it puts off. Yeah, so you mentioned the Holy Spirit, right?
1: Yeah.
2: You asked me if I've ever talked to the Holy Spirit. Somebody said the Holy Spirit talks to me every morning after my first cup of coffee.
1: Whatever works, man.
2: There you go.
1: Whatever works.
2: Yeah, this guy needs to definitely have a little lockup.
1: Yeah, I don't think the Holy Spirit's going to be commanding anyone to burn a Bible.
2: No.
1: I mean, come on.
2: There are some really, and you said it yesterday, there are just some really whacked out people in this world.
1: They've always been here, and we've, you know, interacted and been amongst them. It's just with the immediate availability of information and news, it's just, we're just more aware of it and somewhat desensitized. And on another sick kind of level, entertained.
2: Yeah, guilty as charged.
1: Yes.
2: But it's scary at the same time. When you say these people have always been around, yes, maybe they have, but I think that they've been under control. I think maybe the ozone or something is heating up things and making them a little bit, you know, snap easier. Somebody said Jeff needs a long nap. Oh, he'll get one in the 72-hour place, and it'll be drug-induced.
1: You may see this story today. It is kind of taken on a life of its own, and it's being spun into something that it's really not. It's still an interesting story. This happened in a Brooklyn, New York courtroom. A woman was in the courtroom for her initial arraignment on drug charges. Mm-hmm. She, as many inmates are who've been arrested and are taken to the lockup or to the courthouse, was handcuffed.
2: Yeah.
1: She was also very pregnant.
2: And if it was a busy full moon kind of night, sometimes instead of cuffs, it's the zip ties.
1: Sure.
2: Once you get down to the list, she's very pregnant.
1: Very pregnant. She's facing drug charges. Her initial appearance, her water breaks while she's in the courtroom.
2: Oh, no.
1: She gave birth in the courtroom. However, the screaming sensational headlines are, handcuffed woman gives birth in Brooklyn courtroom in these horrible bailiffs, and it made her remain handcuffed while she was, you know, bringing a child into the world. Wrong. wrong. Once she water broke, they took the handcuffs and restraints off of her. The baby was delivered. Yes, maybe a paramedic and an ambulance didn't get there in time to get her to a hospital for a traditional birth, but...
2: Hey, sorry, you're on drug charges in court. Name that baby Gavel. You know, like Gavin, and you can just mutter it off. Oh, beautiful little baby with tattoos at the age of 3.
1: Bright future.
2: What's his name? Gavel.
1: Bright future, for sure.
2: Oh, yeah.
1: Saw this, and actually, this makes total sense. Side hustle some folks have discovered. Dumpster diving, which we've heard of.
2: Mm-hmm.
1: Specific place this time of year.
2: Okay, slow down. Are we doing a guessing game here?
1: Take a wild guess. Dumpster diving, specific place this time of year especially.
2: Gotta be... We're coming up on Memorial Day weekend.
1: You should know this.
2: I was thinking fruit. I was thinking different things harvested. Seafood, because we have snapper season, red snapper season starting.
1: Don't think about what the product is you're looking for, but where you're actually
2: dumped. Oh, I know exactly what it is. It's college dorms.
1: Campuses, yes.
2: Yep.
1: Yes.
2: My brother used to head over to Rollins every semester. I go, where are you going? He goes, I just need your truck. I'm heading somewhere. He's going, Pat, you get mini fridges?
1: Yeah, the rich kids throw out stuff that most folks want to throw out. Yeah. Oh, I don't need this anymore.
2: Mini fridges, desks, whole bunch of good stuff. This is it. I won't say I've never taken anything out of a college dumpster before.
1: Makes a lot of sense.
2: I watched a kid at Gainesville march in this thing in a dumpster. Hey, dude, are you throwing that away? Yeah, I can't haul it home. My daughter was mortified. It's like, Dad, I don't even want you to talk to people here. You call him dude like you're a kid still. Okay, you did the beer bong with me. That was cool. But don't ask the hot guy for his fridge. Hey, fridge is fridge. You want cold food?
1: And please don't bum rush the dumpsters at Rollins College.
2: No.
1: Because of something you heard on this dumb radio show.
2: No, there's dumpsters at all colleges. Right. Don't bum rush.
1: It's an equal dumpster opportunity here.
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0: 101.1 WJRR, Lander's Rock Station. It's Lynch and Taco. Going to be just Lynch for a while because around this time on Wednesday, Taco mysteriously disappears for a while.
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2: We are Orlando's rock station. We welcome in the world-renowned LCTB life coach. Real quick, coach, this hour does have a special sponsor. That guy I work with has been going out, giving out World Cup tickets with Mick Ultra and Carroll Distributing. He's going to be out again tonight in Indian Harbor Beach.
3: Yeah, I heard a Key West bar in Indian Harbor Beach. I believe that fine fella is going to be there. The ambassador, as he's calling himself, I heard on the chopper on the way in. From 6 to 8 tonight, Key West Bar, Indian Harbor Beach.
2: That would be your kind of place, I would think.
3: Yeah. Key West feel right there in Indian Harbor.
2: Some beautiful ladies.
3: 6 to 8. And going to have FIFA World Cup tickets to give away. Yes, more tickets to go check out Scotland taking on Brazil. JRR prizes. I think there'll be some of those stickers everybody likes, the BWO ones.
2: So, what's going on, sir?
3: Nothing. How we doing, Red?
2: I'm good, man. I'm all set over here, ready for you to just. I just like to kick back and watch you do your thing, help the masses.
3: I just wanted to give you a heads up. I'm going to have to like head out quicker today because I'm doing all the Memorial Day furniture sales.
2: What do you mean?
3: You know, anytime that the life coach can monetize, I do. So, I buy the less expensive furniture for Memorial Day sales, and then I save it and sell it back for way more. Not above current prices in the store, but I sell it at non-sales times.
2: Who do you sell it to? Just whoever wants to buy it?
3: Yeah, I have a Life Coach's Furniture World. And there's a new location, actually, opening right here in Orlando at the old Sloth World building. Because... And the best part is, not only am I making money off the furniture...
2: I thought we were going to make it through this morning without a sloth mention.
3: No, but not only am I making money on the furniture that I got at Memorial Day pricing, great part is that I'm even saving on the signage on the building, too. Because it already says World. So I'll just have to replace the word sloth with Life Coach's Furniture. Always thinking, huh?
2: You're not having cash flow problems, are you? This just doesn't seem like a...
3: Oh, I'm not schlepping the furniture. Hunter's not even schlepping the furniture. We'll have, like, somebody else. You know, furniture sales guys. They're good. When I go to the Memorial Day furniture sales, I'll pick up a few salesmen. Just like, no, not pick them up. I mean, like, you know, take them away from their job.
2: Lucrative offers.
3: Hey, you want to come work at Life Coach's Furniture World? Yeah.
2: We don't drug test.
3: No, not at all. We want them as uppity as can be. Have a tricky situation, LCTB. Neighbor changed his Wi-Fi password, and it's putting me in a bind.
2: Huh?
3: How do I get it from him without making it obvious that I've been using his password for the better part of 10 years?
2: He's been dipping off of his neighbor's...
3: Internet.
2: Without having his own internet at all.
3: Mm-hmm.
2: Well, that's
3: what it appears to me.
2: Wow, that's kind of sketchy.
3: Here's what you do. It's a little bit of a tough one. It's going to take some work on your part, but you've been getting free internet for 10 years. Figure that's about 10 times 7. And 10 times 70. You probably have 700 bills. Anyway, I'd start with the kids' names, if he has any kids, okay, for the password. Or any hobbies that you know that he has. Like maybe you know he's a fisherman. Bass Slayer 69. That could be the password. If you smell weed wafting over his fence, you go with anything involving 420, right? Like if his name's Joe Smith. Joe Smith 420. Or just touch base. This is the perfect time of the year. You have playoff games going on. He's got to be watching the playoffs, whether it be hockey or football. So you volunteer to go over there with beer and food and watch the games. And then when you get over there, say, oh, man, my Wi-Fi is not reaching your house, Joe Smith. What's your password? Can I use yours? And then you got it. How about that? I would normally rag on this guy for being a mooch, but I may have done the extension cord during grad school up at Harvard. Harvard, very expensive, even though, you know, my firm's paid off all my stuff. It's still. LC, The girlfriend and I have been... Oh, girlfriend and I have been together for just about a year, and I'm thinking about getting her name tattooed on me as an anniversary surprise for the one-year anniversary. A year together. I see nothing wrong with that at all. While you're at it, why don't you get a two-for-one discount at the tattoo shop, you know? You get a second tat of your favorite sports team, because it's usually how it works out, right?
2: Super Bowl champs.
3: Uh-huh. We've all seen it. What you could do instead, if you really want to be out there but making things work for you, you get that second tat of the buy one, get one free. This is deep. Just follow me. You get your mailman's name tattooed on you. Because the mailman's going to be there a lot longer than any sports team or a girlfriend. And then he or she, like I said, they're going to be around for a long time. Then you'll get preferential treatment. You know? You got Al right here on your arm. Mail organized nicely each day. Junk mail, that doesn't even exist at your household. You just every now and then flash the tattoo. Oh, yeah, Al, how's it going, man?
2: Just the conversation piece alone when people ask you, why do you have the name Al on your forearm?
3: Exactly.
2: That's my mailman.
3: Yeah.
2: What?
3: Hey, I get extra stamps. Knock until you try it. Postage? Don't even know what it is. LCTB. Oh, I'm having Rockville withdrawals. What should I do? Yeah. How long has it been since Rockville? Was that two weeks?
2: 2 weeks?
3: Yeah. This is about when withdrawals kick in. I remember from my peyote days. You remember back in the 80s and 90s when you had like a mixtape? Do that with your favorite Rockville bands, right? Those are the good days, man. 80s and 90s when you had a mixtape with your girl, right? Your high school sweetie. Uh-huh. You knew what was at the end of that. It's usually making love in the green grass. How we doing on time? We good? Furniture sales are screaming for me.
2: So,
3: need your
2: enamored
3: help.
2: Enamored with this sometimes.
3: Need your help, LCTB. Wife and I adopted a dog about 6 months ago. That thing's completely out of control. We've tried lessons, etc., with several trainers, actually. Nothing's worked.

0: For instance, where's this Wemby from? Like China? Like that Yao Ping guy? Where's Wemby? Or where's, yeah, Wemby. Where's he from?
1: I don't know his actual
0: place. I think
1: place
0: it's
1: of
0: France. Birth. Well, you listen. You go back to France, Wembyama. All the countries over there are the same. And take your pack of cigs with you, because we know they all smoke in France. I'm pretty sure I saw him smoking in warm-ups the other night. Stay in your lane, Wemby.
1: Wow.
0: If you're allowed to stay in the U.S., you stay in your lane, which appears to be every lane on the court.
1: Right.
0: And you cannot be dogging SGA. He's our American VIP. It's too similar to what we went through with Ivan Drago and what he did to Rocky in that Rocky movie. Sorry, I get wound up sometimes. Time for a Zanny bar.
1: All right. The world-renowned life coach, everybody. Thank you, sir.
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0: 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This morning's featured artist for You Say It, We Play It on the JRR Facebook page is A Day to Remember. 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
1: Well, that has been a while since we've had one of those. A doozy, right?
0: It's pretty good.

0: There's never a shortage of dumb people doing really stupid things. Welcome to another edition of Idiotology with Lynch and Taco. 101.1 WJRR. Bunch of freaking idiots.
1: Okay, hey, let's see, a couple things here. Rock the Bank Cash will start firing those keywords off at 9:05. So be listening for those throughout the day. I'd love to see you get $1,000 in the last few days of that contest. Just before that, you say we play. You can still vote this morning. You got till 9. Day to Remember, featured band this morning, Taco.
2: There's three songs to vote on. You pick the one you want played back. We'll play the one with the most votes, and then we just randomly, we spin a wheel, and if your name's the one picked, you're going to see Kid Rock.
1: You can vote for those at the JRR Facebook page until 9.
2: Mm-hmm. I think you covered it all there.
1: Well, this is... Not sure what to make of this. The government of Tasmania has issued an apology.
2: I thought you were going to say the Tasmanian devil really exists.
1: They do.
2: Okay.
1: Yeah. The government of Tasmania has apologized to multiple families for using parts of their dearly departed body parts in a museum display without consent. It's a teaching museum for med students, but
2: so you got to get permission.
1: Folks who had autopsies done for whatever reasons. Oh, we need a liver.
2: Arm bones connected to the hand bone.
1: They had just been poaching out, whatever to add to the display over the years without the dearly departed and or the families giving consent to do so, which a lot of times people are more than willing to donate their bodies for further research or whatever, but that wasn't the case with these dozens and dozens of folks who... So
2: it was organs, not just like bones?
1: All sorts of body parts.
2: Man, if one of our like livers or kidneys went through there, you know they'd jar it up. And they'd go, this is not good.
1: Think I know what killed him.
2: These guys right here were a couple radio hosts in Central Florida for over 30 years together. And this. They just keep pointing at the jar.
1: What is that?
2: It looks like an overgrown raisin. Now, so are they giving the families money?
1: It's just a public apology. Formal apology.
2: Yeah, are they lawyer happy like we are here?
1: I can't speak to that. It doesn't say that there's a lawsuit or anything.
2: Man, that's just, when your family member goes, you don't want.
1: This one family's talking about, I had no idea that the body no longer contained the brain.
2: Oh.
1: Some guy named Tony, his brain had been taken.
2: It just made my head hurt.
1: They sent it back now. Sent it in a box 50 years later.
2: What? They sent the brain back to the fam?
1: Yes.
2: What the hell? It's been on display at the museum. Why don't you put it on display on your mantle? Hell no, I don't want that.

0: Sometimes Worlds Collide in Florida Man will provide a also bonus headline of the week contender. I believe we have that in this case.
1: Okay, hold on and go.
0: Florida Man tops 130 miles per hour in Lee County Chase, then asks cops if he should upgrade his car. This is in Lee County.
1: Okay.
0: Fort Myers area.
1: Yeah.
0: Dude gets in a high-speed chase with the police. He wrecks the car.
1: Did he ask them that because...
0: They caught him.
1: Because they caught him.
0: Yes.
1: What a dumbass.
0: Oh, my God.
1: I don't think you're going to see your car. A, you wrecked it, so you're definitely doing some upgrading. And B, I don't think you're getting that car. Isn't that when they would just impound your car or just take it?
0: Yeah, I would think so.
1: 130?
0: 130.
1: Did they say what zone it was? Like the mile per hour?
0: I think it was on the highway.
1: So still, that's 60 above.
0: Yeah.
1: Should have waited until the 80 mile per hour speed limits went up.
0: Should I
1: shave off 10 miles per hour?
0: Right. I haven't heard anything else on that.
1: Mm-hmm.
0: 80 mile per hour speed limit.
1: Somebody texted in when we were talking about the body parts and what happened.
0: Yeah.
1: Blow mama up. Remember when they donated the mom body to science?
0: Yeah.
1: And it went to a bombing range.
0: Well, it was went to the army who were studying IEDs.
1: Mm-hmm. Bomb. Strap mama to a chair. Man, you get some really strange news stories, Lyncher. I'm proud of you.
0: Yeah, I do my best every day. It's, you know, it's just the world we live in. I just convey it. We got a guy in New Jersey that... it's interesting how the criminal mind works, man.
1: I watch the show all the time. Which one we got?
0: New Jersey man sets off fireworks inside a Walmart in Maryland to create a diversion while he steals $10,000 worth of Walmart jewelry.
1: Mm-hmm. Works every time except for this case.
0: Right, yeah, here. Anthony Rhodes, 36 years old, was taken into custody in connection to an arson and theft that took place inside a Walmart in Maryland.
1: It's from Jersey. It doesn't go by Anthony. It goes by Antony.
0: Sorry, Antony.
1: Mm-hmm.
0: Investigators say they captured the mass suspect loading a grocery cart with boxes of fireworks, then setting them on fire with camping fuel in the kids' clothing. So he's hitting multiple sections.
1: Every department.
0: Yeah. When the fireworks started to go off, customers and staff quickly fled the store. That's when officials say Rhodes broke into the jewelry counter and stole multiple pieces of jewelry worth nearly $10,000. Don't laugh about Walmart jewelry. They do have some pricey stuff in there.
1: Of course. I think every store
0: does. Ask my wife.
1: Every store has pricey stuff. What, your wife?
0: I may have purchased some stuff there over the years.
1: Okay.
0: Some earrings and whatnot.
1: Yeah. Some whatnots? I got a why not for your whatnot. Why not did you not go to IDC? Come on!
0: It's kind of a spur-of-the-moment purchase.
1: I gotcha.
0: That and...
1: I got these pork chops here, I know. I'll buy some diamond earrings for my wife.
0: Diamonds? What? I'm,

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2: 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First shot at a grand, first 13 opportunities today. So that's on the way right now, though, at 9 o'clock. It is You Say It, We Play It. Votes have been counted. A Day to Remember was the featured band this morning. 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
2: All right, more of these tomorrow. You Say It, We Play It. A Day to Remember, All I Want.

0: 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It's Lynch and Taco, just a couple minutes away from venturing into the great unknown.
1: After last week, what are you expecting?
0: Paramore Brown will be here to recite from his Diary of a Black Man. That's next on JRR.

0: 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It's the Lynch and Taco Show. $1,000 Rock the Bank keyword out there right now. 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
0: Paramore Brown has arrived. He is the leader of our street team, and he is about to pull from his Diary of a Black Man, the weekly segment here on the Lynch and Taco Show, which was very interesting last week. I thought it might have been the last episode of Diary of a Black Man.
2: Wow. That bad?
0: It's not that it was bad in a sense of quality bad. It was. We were caught off guard a little bit.
1: It was very good. It was just...
2: Yeah, but you know what I'm saying? Like, in this day and age, you have to pay attention to the pistol pushers, the ones that get their feelings hurt. Now, that was in a song, you know what I'm saying? Like, by Lynyrd Skynyrd, of all people. You know what I'm saying? Give me back my bullets. But anywho...
1: Everything that he says is from a song. Have you realize that, Pat?
0: I do, because he used to rip off song lyrics to write poetry to women.
2: Yes. Excuse me, but them people probably might have somebody listening and say, hey, I paid him $15. Hey, I paid him $10. I paid him $5. Now they want their money back.
0: No.
2: Okay. Oh, you don't think so?
0: No. I did. I was, unbeknownst to both of you, I was eavesdropping a little bit a few minutes ago when you two were having a conversation about someone who we thought might have been pregnant, and Paramore, let me get this straight.
2: Hello.
0: Bob and I were looking at the middle part of the person's body, trying to determine if she might be pregnant or not, and Paramore goes, let me see your face.
2: Yeah. It's the glands around the jaws, around the neck, they start swelling a little bit.
0: The what?
2: The glands.
0: Glands?
1: Oh, glands.
2: Oh, okay, I'm black, okay?
0: No, we know it's called Diary of a Black Man.
2: Okay, hello. It's glands. You know what I'm saying? They start swelling up, not on the neck itself, but the red line on the jawline right up under the ear and stuff, they'll start swelling up.
0: Oh, okay. Yeah. And how soon into a pregnancy do they swell up?
2: About the first, maybe 2 to 3 weeks to a month.
0: You can know right out of the gate.
2: Hello. And then you can know the baby, too. A lot of people don't know that because I got girls, so they sit up high. Boys, they sit down low.
0: Oh, you don't determine that from the swollen glands?
2: No, sir. It's just a situation that they have to manifest itself into it.
1: And when you say glands and you're saying it's the top of your jaw, that's one of the little fun facts. Those jowls, what kind of?
2: Back up in here.
1: Those are the best parts of a fish.
2: I just found that out, too, for another day. Uh-huh. A guy in the parking lot, he was telling me about, because, yes, it's red season this Friday.
0: Red snapper season.
2: 39 days, you know what I'm saying?
0: Yeah.
2: But see, then I'll tell you people this every day. Do not fish with 18 fishing poles in a spot that you're going to take up a half a mile of fishing place. You know, certain people do that. Not us black folks and not the white people. But it's another group of people that I got in trouble with last week.
0: Yeah, this
2: so is, I'm not going to say no people, okay?
1: I got you.
2: Okay.
0: This segment is to bring folks together.
2: It is bringing folks together, because when you come to a fishing spot and you see 16 poles lined out, what's on your mind?
1: All the lines getting caught up together.
2: Hello.
1: Which is like bringing the lines together.
0: And there ain't no room for me.
2: That part.
1: Yeah.
2: You know what I'm saying? So like... Come on, people. Let's have a little bit of common sense.
0: Hey, before we get too far away from it, so was the one we were trying to figure out pregnant or not pregnant? And you're,
2: oh, no, no. She's not pregnant at all, but she knows exactly what she's doing, because she put that combination together and she can sell wood.
1: Say no more on who it is.
0: My bad. That part, who it is, isn't important. We were just trying to see if she...
2: Yes, sir. Mission accomplished. Yeah, okay. Mission accomplished.
1: You're
2: now,
1: really...
2: The other day, yesterday, I had with a certain person, and we was riding. I was dead tired. I was riding on fumes. So this person next to me, they was hitting brakes, jumping all over the place, and I'm like, okay, I got this. No, I'm dripping off to sleep, and I'm just...
0: Yeah, I wonder who you're talking about.
1: Tell them who the person was that was next to you. It was me.
2: Okay.
1: See? Okay, you're okay. Fine to say it. Pat, the whole drive to Sebastian, we're driving, and I'm having to be the responsible one to say to Paramore, dude, you're going off the road. He was kind of, because he was so tired, he's been working so much, that Pat, you'd be driving and go, that's the reflectors. I told him, I don't want to, you know, because I was doing the foot brake, and I don't do that kind of stuff. Normally, I just chill.
2: He was doing more. He was animated. I mean, like, one time I did kind of swerve.
0: I know.
2: And then he's like, I'm like, dude, well, okay. And then he told me this right here. So I do that while I'm driving. Yeah. No, both hands on the wheel.
1: Because they can't see you through the radio, Paramore.
0: Well, if they're watching online, they can.
1: I said, do this, where you slap your face.
2: Yeah.
1: But when he did it, he did both hands on both sides, so he lets go of the wheel.
0: And then,
1: he's already driving like crap, and it's just right here. And I'm like, I grab the wheel. He goes, don't grab the wheel.
2: Yeah, let the wheel be. It's going to hold for a
0: minute. So are you going to ride with him tonight or no?
1: Yeah, definitely. But hello. Then I said to him, I go, I just don't want to end up in those trees. Hey. And what was your answer?
2: I said, like, what? I drive safe.
1: You said, end up in those trees. You said, better in those trees alive than, I don't know what it was.
2: I don't know. Yeah. It was so much going on. It didn't have me try Cold Red. You know, have you ever tasted Cold Red?
0: Mountain Dew?
2: Yes. I like the yellow one. You know what I'm saying? Like, can I say that word? Because I don't want to be sensitized. You know what I'm saying? Like, we call it rocket fuel. Of the red side.
1: Oh, rocket fuel for the rednecks.
2: Yeah.
1: Is redneck, what he calls regular fuel. Mountain Dew.
2: Yeah, regular Mountain Dew. Regular Mountain Dew.
0: Redneck rocket fuel. Okay, yeah, red, sure.
2: I don't want to hurt nobody's feelings.
1: So I told him to get the red, Code Red, because I figured Red is going to wake him up. Tell me you were jumping.
2: One sip, and I'm like, holding the wheel. 10 and 12, or 12 and 2.
1: Ten and two.
2: Okay, black folk, we don't do that. We just do the gangster lean.
1: Just one hand on the wheel.
2: They do the gangster lean.
1: Got my mind and my money and my money on my mind.
2: I don't know nothing about that part.
0: If you're gangster leaning, seatbelt or no seatbelt?
2: Oh, seatbelt.
0: Because clicker tickets going on, man.
2: You know what I'm saying? Like, that's if you have the windows down. For some reason, they can't see you with the windows up. Because that's what the commercials say. You cruise down the road, you got the windows down. The police see you ain't got no...
1: What the hell is he talking about?
2: It's a commercial that says that if you rolling with your windows down and the police see you and stuff, and whoop, you get a ticket.
1: Yeah.
2: And so you roll your windows up, you take your seatbelt off, the police can't see you.
1: I tell you what, I was kissing my seatbelt last night when we were getting to the gig. I was kissing it going, thank you for doing your job when he's rolling off the road.
0: Where are you two going to be tonight?
1: We are going to be at Key West Bar in Indian Harbor Beach. Key West Bar, Indian Harbor Beach from 6 to 8. And yes, we have more FIFA World Cup tickets we're giving away. Key West Bar. And we're going to have Mick Ultra specials, obviously. And people ask when we're going to Orlando with all the World Cup tickets and whatever. It's coming soon to Orlando.
0: All right. And Paramore, you've got your Sunday power hour still rolling?
2: Yes, sir. I got my Sunday power hour and I got Saturday too. So, you know what I'm saying?
0: Give the times here so the listeners can tune in.
2: It's from 6 to 8 on Saturdays and it's from 7 to 8 on Sundays. I hope I said that right. And I almost made the Indian sound when you said we're going to Indian Harbor, but I have them on my back next week.
0: Wow.
1: He's watching the PC police.
0: United Nations of Radio here. Thank you, Paramore Brown, for the diary of your black man this week.
2: Hello.
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0: is 101.1 WJRR, Orlando's Rock Station, Lynch and Taco. Your attention pace question coming up here in just a few minutes.
1: Up for grabs? Tickets to go check out the Storm as they kick the defender's butt. You might be in the seats.
0: And you might bring three friends with you if you can answer the question. It's coming up next on JRR.

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1: All right, our attention pays question this morning for a 4-pack of tickets for the Orlando Storm against the DC Defenders on Friday night at the Purple Palace. Taco, a guy from Maryland, actually a guy from New Jersey, went into a Walmart in Maryland, stole $10,000 worth of jewelry by creating one hell of a diversion.
2: The diversion, Brendan from Palm Bay knew that it was lit off a bunch of fireworks.
1: Filled a shopping cart full of fireworks and torched it. And well, yeah, the store was immediately evacuated. And while all that chaos was going on, he was smashing the jewelry counter.
2: Uh-huh. But all that was caught, and so was the guy.
1: All right. 4 tickets for you for the game Friday night. We are finito for the morning, I believe, Taco.
2: Yeah, for the morning, but I will see you early afternoon / evening, I guess I should say. 6 to 8, going to be out at Key West Bar in Indian Harbor Beach. Yes, Key West Bar in Indian Harbor Beach with Mick Ultra specials and World Cup tickets. Go check out Scotland versus Brazil. You might win them.
1: There you go. All right, back with you tomorrow morning starting at 5. Thank you for listening. 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

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Enter it now.

What's up? How's it going? It's Mel Taylor, and I hope you're having a good day today. It's Wednesday, middle of the week. I do have Nirvana's Smells Like Teen Spirit coming up here in a bit. So that was a request. Get you going this morning. I've got tickets today for Black Veil Brides. Let you know when I'm giving those away. And I'll take some requests here in a few minutes. It's WJRR.

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Not often do you get to rock out the tambourine, though. Can hurt your hand, though, after bits, but be my guest. It's Are You Gonna Be My Girl? Jet, it's WJRR.

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Now you don't need

So there's some controversy with Rolling Stone. They released a list of the 100 greatest punk albums of all time. Ramones were at number one, but they put Nirvana's Nevermind at number nine. And it's controversy, you know, due to its commercial success. Should it be there? I mean, I don't know. This is WJRR.

0: It's Orlando's Rock Station, WJRR. Good morning. It's Mel. Trying to get myself together today. Let's see. Kids are out of school for me today at 11. Cycle goes 2 weeks. All is good. And then they're bored. That's usually what happens. All right. Today I got a bunch of great tunes for you. Rock news, random facts, crazy fun stories. I do have tickets for Black Veil Brides. I will do those right around 1:40 this afternoon. Also today, more chances at $1,000. Before you wrap up the contest on Friday, so try extra hard today. Keyword is cash. Put that in at WJRR.com. 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

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It's WJRR.

It seems really weird talking about Kim Kardashian after playing Ozzy. But remember when she was tied up and robbed at gunpoint at her Paris Hotel suite back in like 2016? Which is crazy. That was 10 years ago. Well, she is now asking for compensation. She wants $1.17. That's really just 1 euro. It's a symbolic judgment of just 1 euro. So there you go. It's WJRR.

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Coming up after Pantera, look at your random facts for the day. Say something interesting about the Golden Girls. How about which is the planet with the shortest day? And what is Richard Gere's middle name? It's Orlando's Rock Station, WJRR.

0: It's Orlando's Rock Station, WJRR. Let's do random facts for the day. You know, I didn't even remember this, but Priceline.com once tried to let people bid on gas and groceries. It collapsed in 2000 after burning through $200 million to $300 million after the stock fell from $104 to $5.81 in under a year. That's crazy. Toast is scientifically more likely to land butter side down. If you drop that toast, probably going to be butter side. That's because at table height, it usually only has time to execute a half somersault before it lands on the floor. And before falling, your toast probably is usually butter side up. How about Estelle Getty? She played B. Arthur's mother on The Golden Girls, right? The oldest. Even though Estelle Getty was actually 1 year younger than B. Arthur. The planet with the shortest day is Jupiter. It only takes the equivalent of 9.9 Earth hours for Jupiter to complete a full rotation. And Richard Gere's middle name is Tiffany. It's actually his mother's maiden name. That is a look today at your random facts.
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I remember playing this song. I mean, gosh, I want to say it was probably like 1999, maybe 2000. I worked in radio at a top 40 radio station, so I would play like Christina Aguilera and NSYNC and Backstreet Boys, and then played this song. Kryptonite, Three Doors Down on WJRR.

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Or did your password finally decide to reject you? Hey, life can be lame, but at least we're guaranteed human. 101.1 WJRR.

Soundgarden helped change the direction of music in the 90s. And I got something quick for you here in just two songs. Of all the albums that came out within 44 days that pushed that grunge through, it's an interesting thought. It's WJRR. It's Slipknot. You might need this today.

0: Sublime is on Orlando's rock station, WJRR. So I saw this meme yesterday, and then I actually read ahead. In the span of just 44 days in late 1991, rock music went on a huge streak of landmark releases. Metallica set in motion with their self-titled Black Album. That was August the 12th, followed 2 weeks later by Pearl Jam's 10. Then Guns N' Roses made a massive statement. They dropped Use Your Illusion and Number 2 on the same day, September the 7th. Red Hot Chili Peppers kept the momentum going with Blood Sugar Sex Magic on September 24th. Soundgarden followed with Bad Motor Finger on October 8th. And then Nirvana, Nevermind, had already entered the scene that September, though its cultural explosion would not peak until 1992. But collectively, these albums reshaped the trajectory, really, of rock music. You think about it, right? A clear shift from the dominance of the 1980s and, you know, all the big hair and all the things, and grunge, 1991 to 1992, shaped just 90s in general. You think about that. Pretty amazing that those albums all came out within 44 days of each other.
1: This is not a drill. Another chance to win $1,000 is coming up in minutes on WJRR.
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They're already talking about Coachella. Not that, like, actually I have many friends that fly out to Coachella. It's obviously one of the biggest showy sort of festivals. Radiohead is rumored to be performing this year. It's a totally different experience than going to something like, you know, Welcome to Rockville. I'm way more on the Welcome to Rockville side, I think. It's great.

anymore what's right or what is wrong.

So Comedy Central says the highly anticipated new season, those are all their words, of South Park is going to premiere this fall. The show's won an Emmy for Best Animated Programs 5 times, has raked up 18 nominations in almost 30 years. Season premiere September 16th. The new episodes will drop every other Wednesday. I'm sure people are glad that's back. It's WJRR.

0: Linkin Park is on Orlando's rock station, WJRR. So this is kind of a cool thing. There is this Lego builder. I mean, it's just his tagline. It's Zenisner61 has created a stunning Lego display piece inspired by Linkin Park's iconic album Hybrid Theory, which, mind you, this year turns 26 years old. So the build features the albums like Winged Herald, Soldier. It is really gorgeous. It's intricate details. It captured the album's blend of aggression and tenderness. I'm obviously reading this because these are not my words. The design includes 3D lettering and a color palette faithful to the original artwork. So this piece, though, is up for ideas for Lego, for like an official Linkin Park set. You can actually go and vote for the project on the Lego site. You should go check it out. Anyway, some of these are amazing, these new ideas, but you can actually vote for them and then they will make it into a set. So pretty cool for Linkin Park.
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I got a request. Drew, he is working today in Altamont Springs, wanted to hear anything from Papa Roach. And I do want to mention, Papa Roach will have a new record out by the end of the year. Jacoby confirms that. It's Even If It Kills Me on WJRR.

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0: It's Mel Taylor, WJRR, with Jeff Kaufman from Kaufman and Lind. All right. Okay. This story is out of the beachside somewhere. It's in Florida story, though. Guy goes into Wawa. He finds a fanny pack. Ooh. Takes the fanny pack. He tries to find the owner. And there's $30,000 in cash inside.
1: $30,000.
0: Now, it's a feel-good story because he does return it. Now, my question, though, is... what if he decided to keep it? I mean, he ended up finding the I don't know how it happened, something with the cops, or he called the cops, and then the guy who had lost a fanny pack had also reported it.
1: God, we're so proud of people who do exactly what they're supposed to do.
0: It makes you feel good knowing that there are some good people.
1: There
0: Come on,
1: good people. Because you know what? You find $30,000, that's the beginning of every terrible drug movie.
0: It is. Totally
1: what happened?
0: True.
1: Bobby found 30 and they killed his family. That's how it works out.
0: Yeah.
1: You're supposed to give the money back. It's not yours. You have a duty to
0: report. What happens if you are busted that you kept it? You know, like, I don't know, maybe there's like surveillance. I mean, I don't even know legality in that.
1: It can be considered theft.
0: Okay.
1: You have a duty to report it. You have the duty to send it to the police. And after a certain amount of time, if nobody reports it,
0: really?
1: It's yours.
0: Okay.
1: Yes. But you have a duty to do the right thing.
0: I mean, yes, of course.
1: We're so proud of people. You know what? When you were tempted, you did the right thing. You know, instead of breaking the law, you did the right thing. Pat, pat, pat, pat, pat.
0: I think it's good.
1: So what did the guy give him?
0: There was nothing. He gave him a hug.
1: No!
0: That's where you think it goes wrong. He gave him a hug. That's what I read.
1: He gave him a hug?
0: I don't know if the story went any further than that, besides he gave him a hug.
1: Okay, if you're the guy who gave him the hug, you will POS.
0: Right?
1: Just saying.
0: That's what I said. At least
1: just
0: a
1: saying.
0: Little bit.
1: Now he's going to say, now if it was his business's money and he was just doing a delivery, that's something else. But if it's your money, you're going to have to cut him off something.
0: I agree with you.
1: Because, I mean, I'm not saying that the average person would have kept it because the average person now is kind of shifty.
0: Well, that's why I was telling
1: the
0: story.
1: We're so proud of him for not being shifty.
0: It's a good feel-good story, right? That's what I'm saying. You don't see that very often.
1: It's the exact opposite of a feel-good for me.
0: It's feel-good for the guy.
1: No.
0: That got the money back.
1: I don't like the guy.
0: Aren't
1: I supposed to feel good? Isn't a feel-good supposed to be I feel good?
0: I guess.
1: Do you feel good that the guy didn't get anything?
0: No, but I'm happy that he gave it back.
1: So you're talking it's a coin flip for you.
0: It's a coin flip for me.
1: Not me.
0: Okay.
1: POS, dude. You should have cracked them off at least $1,000. All right, now if somebody steals your money or you don't get the cut you're hoping for, please don't call me at 407-500-JEFF, 407-500-5333.
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1: The lull of the afternoon might demand a little Disturbed at a Stupefy. It's Orlando's Rock Station, WJRR. I needed this today. Yeah.

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got a pair of tickets. You want to go check out Black Veil Brides? They're playing in September at the House of Blues. All I need for you to do is hit me up on the iHeartRadio app. Click the little red button. Tell me your name and who you want to take with you to the show. And good luck. I'll have another pair of tickets tomorrow during my 1 o'clock hour as well. Good luck. What

0: Orlando's Rock Station, WJRR. So this is an interesting thing. Do you remember when Google said they were not going to force AI on us? Well, I don't know. Remember the first time you used Google? Whenever that was, the search bar has always looked the same until now. For 25 years, Google search box, well, you know, just simple, long, slender bar. You typed in stuff, you know, how long is chicken good? How long should a hug be on a first date? So you can put in anything into Google. Yesterday, Google said the AI shift inspired them to overhaul the dimensions of the search box for the first time since 2001. Box is bigger. It's more interactive. You can ask longer questions. You can upload photographs, videos, ask questions vocally, and use AI mode instead. It's got some decent models and agents. You can also follow up questions with the chatbot within Google's main search page. So you can ask more questions. It seems complex. They say making it simple and elegant. However, it's ultimately supposed to be more powerful than a simple Google search with a simple set of results. So there you go. AI getting you.
1: What would you do with $1,000?
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Coming up after this song, we'll take a look at your rock news for the day. My Chemical Romance to release a deluxe edition. Blink-182's Travis Barker's got a new documentary, and Muse has got something new to share. It's WJRR and Zeppelin.

0: Let's take a look today at your rock music news. All right, so Blink-182 drummer Travis Barker will have a world premiere documentary coming out at the Tribeca Festival. June 13th, it's called Louder Than Fear. He'll be on hand for a Q&A following the screening, but it covers his entire life with a very special focus on that 08 plane crash that he was in with DJ AM that killed him and the pilots and three others on board, and the aftermath of that accident and all the amazing people he's met in his life. And, you know, you're going to be able to watch it as well on Hulu and Disney Plus starting August the 13th, which I'll remind you between now and then. My Chemical Romance is sharing plans to release a deluxe edition of their 2010 album, Danger Days. You'll be able to pre-order it, but you can get it July 10th. Strokes are embarking on a global tour, and they're going out with Cage the Elephants, Courtney Barnett, Thundercats. I mean, they're hitting up Coachella, Bonnaroo, all the likes. And they've got a new record coming out June 26th. And Muse, if you are a fan, sharing another new song called Hexagons. It's off the Wow Signal, which drops on June the 26th.
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Gas price is up again. $4.53 today is the average gas price. Which, rolling into your weekend, if you are one of the 39.5 million people traveling more than 50 miles, well, just remember that. You got to get some gas. It's

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0: 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Hi, it's Mel Taylor. I'm about to get out of here. Please enjoy the rest of your afternoon. If you missed the $1,000 keyword for the 2 hour today, it's fun. F-U-N. Use it in a sentence. It would be very fun to win $1,000. Just extra. Another chance to win a little after 3 o'clock with Chumley. And he also today has got tickets for the Black Crowes. So if you want to see them, little after 3 o'clock, I'm sure he'll give you a lowdown on what's up for today. And also, of course, take some requests. Have a great afternoon. I'll be back tomorrow for your Thursday.
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0: 101.1 WJRR. Good afternoon, it's Chumley. Summer vacations are coming up. Travel, it's expensive these days. Even a simple 2 or 3 hour road trip, something that needs to fit into the gas budget. 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In the end, Atlanta, which I was surprised to see this. Atlanta is the number one affordable travel destination in the U.S., according to WalletHub. But right here in Orlando came in number two. You know, we've got all the theme parks. Orlando's a cool spot. Doesn't help you with your travel destinations this summer. But in at number three, Austin, Texas. I just went there in December, had a killer time. Yeah, but go somewhere this year. Live a little, people.
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Metallica, I've got a song off their 72 Seasons album that's coming up. Couple of songs from now. Bush is next. Finger 11, Paralyzer on 101.1 WJRR.

Metallica releasing a remastered deluxe box set for their 1997 album, Reload. It'll be released worldwide June 26th, so next month. Just something to look forward to. Metallica off their album 72 Seasons, Screaming Suicide, 101.1 WJRR.

0: 101.1 WJRR, it's Chumlee. If you think about being a millionaire, what's the first thing that comes to mind? Maybe travel, philanthropy, eliminate debt. Whatever your personal dreams may be, let's all celebrate today, National Be a Millionaire Day. I mean, it could happen. Maybe you've got a great idea. Maybe you need a little seed money. You could rock the bank, win $1,000. It's your final week. And your next shot's coming up 4:05. Win that $1,000. Maybe buy a bunch of lotto tickets. And be a millionaire on Be a Millionaire Day. I hope it works out for you.
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Now here's your chance to win $1,000. Just enter this nationwide keyword on our website, Bills. That's Bills. Enter it now.

There's a Blink 182 rock doc, that's rock and roll documentary, coming out about Travis Barker. Yeah, I've got some details if you're a fan coming up after Queen. Here's another one, Bites the Dust, on 101.1 WJRR.

0: 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Blink-182 fans, there's a new documentary called Louder Than Fear, and it's about Blink-182 drummer Travis Barker. It'll premiere next month at the Tribeca Festival in New York City. But Louder Than Fear covers the entire life of Blink-182 drummer Travis Barker with a special focus on that 2008 plane crash that he was in that ended up killing the pilot and three other people on board. It'll also cover the aftermath of that accident. Barker said the project is an unfiltered look at his journey after a life-changing experience and also spotlights the amazing people he has in his life who carried him through it. It looks to be an interesting documentary, and it'll be streamed on Hulu and Disney Plus for the rest of us starting August 13th. Blink-182 is next.
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Disturbed's 10,000 Fists. This album came out in 2005. Yeah, it's been out for a minute, three times platinum. People love Disturbed. 10,000 Fists on 101.1 WJRR.

You know, it's almost June. Sublime, June 12th, that new album, Until the Sun Explodes. I've got a song off that album next. Stone Sour, 101.1 WJRR.

0: Rock the bank, win $1,000. I mean, you're heading into a big long weekend. Maybe put it towards your barbecue, maybe your staycation, maybe you're heading out of town. Or you could do what Jennifer's doing with the money.
1: I plan to pay some bills.
0: Yeah, just pay down some bills. It's your final week to rock the bank. You get 13 more chances tomorrow. And another shot coming up, 5:05.
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Godsmack live version of When Legends Rise off their double live album, Live from the Mohegan Sun. You can also get that on Blu-ray, so you're watching a Godsmack concert in your living room. Yeah, that's living, buddy. I've got Five Finger Death Punch next. Guns N' Roses, here's Sweet Child of Mine on 101.1 WJRR.

0: So we've got a big, long three-day weekend coming up. We'll kick it off Saturday. 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

Stone, that's still a thing. They just released their list of the 100 greatest punk albums of all time. Who do you think's number one? I'll let you know next. Nirvana's Nevermind is in there, a little controversial, but we'll talk about that as well. After Stone Temple Pilots, here's Big Empty on 101.1 WJRR.

0: Chumlee here, 101.1 WJRR. Rolling Stone just released the list of the 100 greatest punk albums of all time. Ramones' self-titled debut album at the top spot. The list includes iconic punk bands, The Clash, Sex Pistols, as well as offshoot genres like new wave, pop punk, ska punk, that kind of thing. Nirvana's Nevermind made the list at number 9. It sparked controversy due to its commercial success. But yeah, I think it counts. It's a great album. You can buy a huge punk catalog with an extra $1,000. Coming up, I've got Limp Bizkit and then that next keyword, your next chance to rock the bank, win $1,000.
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Grand. That's grand. Enter it now.

You'll never see Rage Against the Machine in concert again, probably. I mean, fingers crossed, it could happen, but it doesn't look like that. In the meantime, Rage Against the Machine guitar player Tom Morello out on a solo tour. You might have seen him at Welcome to Rockville playing with a full electric band. They put on a good show. Rage Against the Machine, here's Killing in the Name of on 101.1 WJRR.

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1: Let's take a look today at your rock music news. All right, so Blink-182 drummer Travis Barker will have a world premiere documentary coming out at the Tribeca Festival, June 13th. It's called Louder Than Fear. He'll be on hand for a Q&A following the screening, but it covers his entire life with a very special focus on that 08 plane crash that he was in with DJ AM that killed him and the pilots and three others on board, and the aftermath of that accident and all the amazing people he's met in his life. And you know, you're going to be able to watch it as well on Hulu and Disney Plus starting August the 13th, which I'll remind you between now and then. My Chemical Romance is sharing plans to release a deluxe edition of their 2010 album, Danger Days. You'll be able to pre-order it, but you can get it July 10th. Strokes are embarking on a global tour, and they're going out with Cage the Elephants, Courtney Barnett, the Thundercats. I mean, they're hitting up Coachella, Bonnaroo, all the likes, and they've got a new record coming out June 26th. And Muse, if you are a fan, sharing another new song called Hexagons. It's off the Wow Signal, which drops on June the 26th.
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101.1 WJRR. Congratulations, Shaquille O'Neal. Shaq, he just got his degree from LSU, so you can add college graduate to his resume. That includes athlete, cop, you know, bricklayer based on his free throws. You know, just throwing that out there. Audio slave, here's Like a Stone.

0: 1011 WJRR, it's Chumley. Guys, a couple of years ago, dating.com, they did a survey and found 75% of single women said they were fans of the dad bod. Yeah. And a separate poll from Planet Fitness found 78% of women associated dad bods with confidence. Nearly half said a softer stomach was basically the new six-pack. I like it. Well, they just redid the study. They used surveys and data from dating apps, and they found the perfect male body now is 15% body fat. The dad bod is now out. Guys, you have a choice to make. Wake up every morning, you're doing crunches, not drinking as many beers, or you can do what I'm doing and just wait till the dad bod is in again. That's a pro tip.
1: This is not a drill. Another chance to win $1,000 is coming up in minutes on WJRR. Coming.
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2: NFL Commissioner Roger Goodell says the league is cooperating with the Florida Attorney General's investigation of the Rooney Rule. Rays infielder Ben Williamson, he was placed on the injured list today. He's got a back strain. Newly acquired utility man Oliver Dunn will take the roster spot. And NCAA leaders are reportedly closing in on adding flag football as a championship-level sport in all divisions by 2028. I'm Scott Davidson.
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sure I could check, but I'm pretty confident in that when Creed released that song, you could still smoke on an airplane. Hey, it's JRR on the Klinger Show with Magnolia Park.

0: Anybody put eyes on that band last night? What's up, Orlando's own Magnolia Park? What's up with a song called Shallow? It's 101.1 WJRR, Orlando's rock station. There is a band that I cannot believe we are rolling into a Memorial Day weekend. There's a band that 1 week from day after tomorrow is going to drop a new record. Their name is Shinedown.
1: Oh, my God. You're kidding me.
0: Now, please tell me you know Shinedown's going to drop their eighth record and a record of the same name 1 week from Friday.
1: Oh, my God. You're kidding me.
0: All right. Let's settle it down. I got Simple Man next.
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Well, when that song was originally recorded, hell yeah, you could chain smoke on an aeroplane. 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
1: 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Are we friends? Klinger Show Official. Hit me with a follow. I'll follow you back. Dexter Holland this past weekend gave the commencement speech, School of Medicine at USC.

0: Tell me how that song makes you feel. I'm not trying to put anybody on the spot. I wouldn't say it's a goosebump moment. What a badass banger from Breaking Benjamin. That is called Something Wicked. It's 101.1 WJRR. This is Orlando's Rock Station. 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

I will say it's Randy Rhoads, the better guitar player than Mr. Zakk Wylde, if we are comparing and contrasting. That doesn't mean any of us are kicking Zakk Wylde's skills to the curb.